candlesticks till writing songs in a wee-wee house on Charlotte Street. I take a walking stick from my hotel. The ghost of Dirty Dick is still in search of Little Nell. That's what it is.

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You played and lost, not won. You played a house that can't be beat. Now look, your head's bowed in defeat. You walk too far along the street where only rats can run.

0: Why is this one flying?
1: Maybe a hint to Michel Gondry's work.
0: And how come we are talking with our own voices now?
1: It might be the dreamy part of this video clip.
0: Ooh, very 80s. I like it.

It was summertime, you know. I was 17 years old. Everybody thinks he knows. Everybody's wrong.